Kona Meuri, I'm Depawere Taya with the National and Pacific News. The Ministry of Fisheries and Ocean Resources, M4, officially launched its wave of digital innovation event at the Paidiki Square, presided over by the Minister, Ripanatake Sivau. The ministry reported that this milestone marks a significant step forward in M4's digital transformation agenda, with a rollout of 10 online integrated systems designed to enhance information management, achieve efficiency and streamlined service delivery, operational transparency, and evidence-based policy-making across the Kiribati's fisheries sector. In his opening address, Minister Sivau underscored the importance of efficiency and accountability at M4 using new technology, reminding all participants from other ministries of the shared responsibility that comes with public service to achieve our common goals. M4 extends its sincere gratitude to all development partners, stakeholders, technical teams, and guests whose contributions were instrumental to the success of this event. As we move forward, M4 remains committed to harnessing innovation, deepening partnerships, and delivering measurable outcomes that secure a sustainable and prosperous future for Kiribati's ocean and fisheries resources. ANZ Kiribati conducted a money-minded financial awareness session for members of the KUC Ripurip community last Saturday at Angayeta Maniape in Peso. The session was held during the community's farewell gathering for GH pastors who have completed their terms and are preparing to take up new appointments on the outer islands. The financial awareness program focused on helping participants better understand how to manage their income by distinguishing between their needs and wants. The community members were also encouraged to save part of their income to help secure their financial future. The Chinese Embassy in Paidiki has announced that visa applications can now be submitted at its consular section in Paidiki. According to the embassy, applicants are required to apply in person for visa services. The embassy also advised that its consular section is open every Tuesday from 9 to 11:30 a.m. to receive visa applications. In our Pacific news, a new Human Rights Watch HWR report says that the Indonesian government is silencing environmental activists in Papua region, known internationally as West Papua. The report, titled Grabbed Land, Silenced Justice, examines how parts of Papua, in particular South Papua, are seeing a greater military presence in service of massive national development projects. These projects, it argues, are causing mass deforestation and displacement through the province, directly threatening local livelihoods, all the while journalists and activists who speak out tend to be arrested and mistreated. HRW's Andre Hasono, a lawyer and one of the report's authors, told Radio New Zealand Pacific it is business as usual. A crew member on a revamped Samoa Airways aircraft was injured after it veered off the runway while landing at Fituda Airport in American Samoa. Samoa Airways said in a statement, initial reports indicated that the DHC-6 Twin Otter aircraft encountered strong crosswinds during its final approach and landing on Tuesday morning, American Samoa time. The report stated that the aircraft had 5 people on board, 2 pilots and 3 passengers, including a staff member. One passenger sustained a leg injury and is receiving medical treatment at Fituta Clinic. Fiji's Taniela Rainimbongi has a gold medal in the men's 110 kilograms weightlifting at the Glasgow Commonwealth Games. He lifted 170 kilogram in the snatch and 208 kilogram in the clean and jerk, both Commonwealth Games records, for a total lift
of 378 kilogram, another Games record. England's Cyril Chet II came second, lifting a total of 374 kilogram, and Canada's Xavier Lassignan got bronze, lifting 356 kilogram. Tonga's Joshua Wikilifi Jr. came fourth with 25 kilogram away from a medal. And that's the news from Radio Kiribati Newsroom.

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